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2: Skies are partly cloudy this evening with a slight chance of showers and risk of a thunderstorm early on, clearing up overnight with some fog moving in and a low of 9. Fog will clear up tomorrow morning, making way for sunny skies, with some clouds moving in the afternoon with a slight chance of showers and risk of a thunderstorm, high 23, and sun shining through the clouds on Friday with a high of 23. Sun or storm, find the area's official forecast and stream us anywhere on the Discover Weyburn app. I'm Natasha Weeb.
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2: 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Well, it's the 100th anniversary of the Royal Canadian Legion this year. So in honor of that, in celebration of our 100th anniversary, we are having a open house on July 17th. There'll be kids games and bouncy houses and movies. We're playing war movies down in the Vimy Room. There will be food, lunch, and a supper.
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5: Skies are partly cloudy this evening with a slight chance of showers and risk of a thunderstorm early on, clearing up overnight with some fog moving in and a low of 9. Fog will clear up tomorrow morning, making way for sunny skies, with some clouds moving in the afternoon with a slight chance of showers and risk of a thunderstorm, high 23, and sun shining through the clouds on Friday with a high of 23. Sun or storm, find the area's official forecast and stream us anywhere on the Discover Weyburn app. I'm Natasha Weeb.
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2: Skies are partly cloudy this evening with a slight chance of showers and risk of a thunderstorm early on. Clearing up overnight with some fog moving in and a low of 9. Fog will clear up tomorrow morning, making way for sunny skies with some clouds moving in the afternoon with a slight chance of showers and risk of a thunderstorm, high 23. And sun shining through the clouds on Friday with a high of 23. Sun or storm, find the area's official forecast and stream us anywhere on the Discover Weyburn app. I'm Natasha Weeb.
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7: Skies are partly cloudy this evening with a slight chance of showers and risk of a thunderstorm early on, clearing up overnight with some fog moving in and a low of 9. Fog will clear up tomorrow morning, making way for sunny skies, with some clouds moving in the afternoon with a slight chance of showers and risk of a thunderstorm, high 23, and sun shining through the clouds on Friday with a high of 23. Sun or storm, find the area's official forecast and stream us anywhere on the Discover Weyburn app. I'm Natasha Weeb.
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0: Partly cloudy skies tonight with a slight chance of showers early on and risk of a thunderstorm. Clearing up overnight with fog patches moving in and a low of 9. Sunshine tomorrow morning with some clouds moving in the afternoon with a slight chance of showers and risk of a thunderstorm, high 23. A mix of sun and clouds in the sky on Friday with a high of 23. Showers on Saturday with a high of 21, and more showers on Sunday with a high of 18. 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
3: Skies are partly cloudy this evening with a slight chance of showers.

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1: Skies are partly cloudy this evening with a slight chance of showers and risk of a thunderstorm early on, clearing up overnight with some fog moving in and a low of 9. Fog will clear up tomorrow morning, making way for sunny skies, with some clouds moving in the afternoon with a slight chance of showers and risk of a thunderstorm, high 23, and sun shining through the clouds on Friday with a high of 23. Sun or storm, find the area's official forecast and stream us anywhere on the Discover Weyburn app. I'm Natasha Weeb.
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0: showing some really cool space-based films here at the library. And our next one is all about the Artemis II mission, which happened recently, and it took us further out into space than we've ever gone, to the opposite side of the moon, in preparation for landing on the moon. 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
4: Skies are partly cloudy this evening with a slight chance of showers and risk of a thunderstorm early on. Clearing up overnight with some fog moving in and a low of 9. Fog will clear up tomorrow morning, making way for sunny skies, with some clouds moving in the afternoon with a slight chance of showers and risk of a thunderstorm, high 23, and sun shining through the clouds on Friday with a high of 23. Sun or storm, find the area's official forecast and stream us anywhere on the Discover Weyburn app. I'm Natasha Weeb.
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